0: Hey, this is Kenny Chesney. This is my kind of weekend. I'll play, no work. Have a great and safe Labor Day, everybody.
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in 3 weeks, Monday, September 28th, we're sending you to see Luke Bryan and Jason Aldean in Las Vegas on December 11th. Winning begins September 28th. Make sure to follow me on Instagram for all the details.

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0: 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And it's been 12 years since we last saw him there. Who knows when or if it'll happen again. The station sending you to Garth. 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
1: Case you missed it, King George Street announced his only festival date of next year. He's going to be headlining Boots in the Park in Albuquerque, New Mexico in early May. This is his only festival, and it's the first time he's been back in New Mexico since 2013. Even better than that, also on the bill that weekend, Jason Aldean, Brooks and Dunn, Zach Tapp, John Party, and more to be announced. So we have a couple months to save up for tickets and planning our road trip together. And the Grand Ole Opry, they're going to mark Vince Gill's 35th anniversary as an Opry member. That is incredible. Two October shows on the 17th, and then on stage with him performing, Ricky Skaggs, Patti Loveless, and Amy Grant. Tickets are on sale now at the Opry website. 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

Gill is coming up on his 35th anniversary as a Grand Ole Opry member, and they're doing two special celebration shows next month on the 17th. I want to play, Vince, one more last chance for you in just a second, and I thought about it because this is your last chance for our early morning Countryoke, Dan and Shay. I spent 10,000 hours, 10,000... one word finishes it. Is it too easy? I spent 10,000... 10,000 hours. That's the song with them and Justin Bieber. It is Dan and Shay Countryoke. How do you finish that?

0: auto mechanic, and he heard this guy singing in the bass, and he's like, wait a minute, who's this guy singing? Have I found a new star? And the answer was yes. Joe Nichols, Gimme That Girl, free falling back to 09 this morning here at Free Country.
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0: 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And it's been 12 years since we last saw him there. Who knows when or if it'll happen again. 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

supposed to get up to 87 this afternoon, and I just don't know how we're going to get there, because it's only 67 right now. Partly cloudy, upper 80s this afternoon. It must be true. Hope that we get there. And then we're cooling off tomorrow. Chance of early rain showers tomorrow morning, and only a high of 81. Chicagoland's free country. Your Garth Brooks song of the day, the song and the hour that you will hear it here next.

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0: The great thing about a three-day weekend is it's already Tuesday, a day closer to Friday, and we got your Friday night plans. 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Coming up at 12:05, it's another free at 5 after keyword. 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

Countdown is on for Garth's Song of the Day today between 4 and 5 p.m. with Leah. You're listening for Rodeo. And then again tomorrow morning at 8:20, a brand new Garth Brooks Song of the Day. And you can play Garth Countryoke at 8:40 for Thursday night opening seats. Let's go. Hi, it's Drew. Hope you have a fantastic Tuesday. Love you for listening here at Free Country.

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the three-day weekend officially over. Everybody back to work, back to school, back to alarms, back to pretending like we know what day it is. But here's the good news. We are surviving Tuesday here at Chicagoland's Free Country. I'm Leah, and tomorrow night, football is back, baby. That's the only good thing about summer starting to come to an end is that we do have football to look forward to. And shows like Little Big Town coming back to see us, Chicago Theater, downtown, Thursday, November 19th. And we want to send you right now your free at 5 after. 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

once in a while I have a beer, but I am mostly, I'm mostly a seltzer girl. I drink ranch waters, which if you don't know what that drink is, you're like, what? A drink flavored like ranch? No, think of it as like a light margarita, but I used to love beers, especially the craft beers, but they just, well, they don't love me anymore. I'm Leah. Hope you're having a great Tuesday here at Chicagoland's Free Country. According to a report, we have the most popular beer in America, and it looks like the craft beer movement might be reversing a little bit. Number one beer in America, also being called the one with the least flavor.

0: have a lot coming up in the next hour. First things first, 4 o'clock, Rodeo is the song that you are listening for. If you're paying attention to Drew Walker this morning at 8:20, he'll let you know what the Garth Brooks song of the day is going to be. So I will have that for you coming up the next hour. When I play the song, I'll give you a keyword. You text that keyword in and you could be going and seeing the one, the only Garth this week. And then Free at 5 after, Little Big Town coming to town if you want to see them. Thursday, November 19th, Chicago Theater. Another keyword coming up next at Chicagoland's Free Country.
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0: 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And it's been 12 years since we last saw him there. Who knows when or if it'll happen again. 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

Countdown is on for Garth's Song of the Day today between 4 and 5 p.m. with Leah. You're listening for Rodeo. And then again tomorrow morning at 8:20, a brand new Garth Brooks Song of the Day. And you can play Garth Countryoke at 8:40 for Thursday night opening seats. Let's go. Hi, it's Drew. Hope you have a fantastic Tuesday. 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

earlier about things coming full circle, right? 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Number one thing I learned today, coming up next here at Chicagoland's Free Country at 98.3 and 102.3.